wheat from the chaff. What a laugh. This is how the story ends. I let her turn me down. Say, can't we be friends? But by that day, I acted like a kid out of school. What a fool. Now I see this is the end.

the air. Why should I cry, ever sigh, and wonder why? Yes, I should have seen the single stop. What a flop.